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There's been a time that we've loved and we've shared love and made love. It doesn't seem to me like it's enough. 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

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Give me a little time.